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9: And I'm Zhen. 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Hello Xizang comes to you every day with some major and interesting news and stories in China's Xizang Autonomous Region. 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
6: Xizang advances ecological environment protection during the 15th five-year plan period.
9: Xizang achieved remarkable success in parasports during the 14th five-year plan period.
6: Qinghai Xizang Railway, two decades on, a half-fold railway success delivers an environmental victory on the roof of the world.
9: Plateau biodiversity highlighted by discovery of 99 new insect species in China.
6: New harvest on the plateau.
9: Nobling a microcosm of cultural heritage protection in

0: 西藏。
1: 西藏 advances ecological environment protection during the 15th five-year plan period. Recently, a report learned from the Department of Ecology and Environment of Xizang Autonomous Region that during the 15th five-year plan period, Xizang will leverage its role as a crucial national ecological security barrier to focus on building beautiful Xizang, a national ecological civilization highland. Through systematic planning and targeted efforts, the region aims to elevate ecological environment protection efforts to a new level. Xizang constantly enjoys strong political support, favorable policies, and robust momentum in ecological protection, laying a solid foundation for advancing ecological civilization. During the 15th five-year plan period, the region will uphold the party's overall leadership in ecological construction, implement Xi Jinping's thought on ecological civilization, embrace the principle that lucid waters and lush mountains are invaluable assets, and pursue environmental protection with higher standards and practical measures. Entering a new development phase, Xizang will focus on the goals of creating beautiful region and national ecological highland. It will advance the 1+8 framework for building beautiful Xizang and the 5 areas in one system approach for establishing national ecological civilization highland. These efforts aim to improve environment quality and deliver visible, tangible achievements for the public. In ecological governance, Xizang will pursue targeted, sun-based, and law-based pollution control. It will adopt a holistic approach to managing mountains, waters, forests, farmlands, grasslands, and deserts, safeguarding blue skies, clear waters, and clean soil. The region is committed to maintaining the diversity, stability, sustainability of its plateau ecosystem, consolidating its position as national leader in environmental quality. To build a modern environmental governance system, Xizang will deepen reforms in the ecological and environmental sector and improve mechanism for green, low-carbon development. It will strengthen ecological inspections to ensure accountability at all levels, accelerate development of smart monitoring network with full coverage, intelligent sensing and early warning capabilities, and enforce strict environmental regulations. A full process oversight mechanism will rigorously crack down on environmental violations. A representative from the Department of Ecology and Environment stated that in 2026, Xizang will strictly uphold the boundaries of national ecological security, accelerate the green and low-carbon transition, and continue advancing ecosystem protection and pollution prevention. These steps will ensure a solid start to the 15th five-year plan, strengthen the national ecological security barrier, and support the construction of new modern socialist Xizang.
0: Xizang achieved remarkable success in parasports during the 14th five-year plan period. During the 14th five-year plan period, Xizang made significant strides in sports development, achieving notable success in parasports. In 2025, a series of events were successfully held, including the first Xizang Autonomous Region Games for persons with disabilities, the first Laga Games for persons with disabilities, and the first Sauk County Games for persons with disabilities in Nukchu. In December 2025, Xizang athletes competed with a determination at the 12th National Games for Persons with Disabilities and the 9th National Special Olympic Games, securing a total of 24 gold, 32 silver, and 20 bronze medals. The Special Olympic men's basketball team captured gold, while the women's team earned silver. Athletes Yixi Luozhi and Qu Jiesang won 8 gold medals in Special Olympic powerlifting, setting a new record for Xizang in the Special Olympic Games. Xizang athletes also

0: field. Fifth place finishes at the 2025 National Para Taekwondo Championship, the Tokyo Deaflympics Selection Tournament, and the Taekwondo Competition at the 12th National Games for Persons with Disabilities. In terms of regular sports events and fitness activities, the region successfully hosted the first five-player chess for persons with disabilities and the AI challenge for blind chess, fostering a vibrant atmosphere where everyone enjoys sports and fitness is accessible everywhere. In public welfare, the Xizang Autonomous Region Sports Association for Persons with Disabilities implemented the Rehabilitation into Homes initiative. The program delivered customized assistive devices to 135 individuals with severe disabilities and their families, provided hands-on operational training, and established a long-term follow-up mechanism, bringing rehabilitation services directly into people's homes.
1: Qinghai Xizang Railway, two decades on, a hard-fought railway, success delivers an environmental victory on the roof of the world. Construction of historic Qinghai Xizang Railway through mountains, permafrosts, and high altitude is seen as an engineering marvel. The region is also home to wealth of rare wildlife. Modernizing the railway is economically beneficial for the region and also provides protection for the delicate habitat. Passengers can take in the view while the rail line makes its way through the roof of the world. What they can see today are the struggles and the hardships it took to build Qinghai Xizang Railway decades ago. He Zhijun, maintenance worker, Qinghai Xizang Railway, said it was very difficult. They lived in tent. When he was working, his hands and body was covered with sand. In the morning, they had sand in their eyes and in their noses. These days, electricity powers the train along much of the route, recognized as the highest in the world, and the tracks are testimony to overcoming adversity while protecting the fragile ecosystem. Concessions in the route were made to ensure the habitat of black-necked cranes, and in many places the rail lines are elevated to allow the antelope to roam freely in their home. Li Chengjun said they built the railway to protect the local ecosystem. In many places, they built bridges to lead the way. Local wildlife is now protected to a great extent and can pass under the railway, and they effectively protect the ecosystem. Millions of people each year now ride this rail line. It has become an economic linchpin. Those who work and ride those efforts, such as planting trees and fences that keep sand drifts from blocking the tracks, protect the environment and the people. Li Chengjun said, protecting the water, the green mountains, while developing the railroad is now deeply rooted in everyone's heart here. You see it in all their actions. It is deeply entrenched. He Zhijun is now the unofficial caretaker of the rail line's history. He proudly shows tickets, vouchers, receipts, and other items he had collected while working here for 42 years. He said, this is certificate of receipts on the railroad from the 1950s. This will all end up in a museum, just like these items. He likes to share his lifeline of memories. It used to take 30 hours to travel from Xining to Guam. Now the energy-efficient train makes the trip in 5 hours.
0: Plateau biodiversity highlighted by discovery of 99 new insect species in China. According to a study published in the international journal Zootaxis, Chinese researchers have discovered and named one new insect genus and 99 new insect species, shedding fresh light on the diversity of beetles in China, particularly on the Chongwei Xizang Plateau in the west of the country. The newly identified genus named Medog is endemic to Medog County in southwestern China's Xizang Autonomous Region. Of the 99 new species, 62 were found in Medog, 22 in other parts of Xizang, and 15

0: in other Chinese provincial level regions. The distribution pattern further underscores the importance of middle in the biodiversity landscape of both China and the world. Ge Siqing, a researcher at the Institute of Zoology under the Chinese Academy of Science, or CAS, said beetles represent the most species-rich group of insects on Earth and serves as an important indicator species for assessing environmental quality. Ge said, the study has significantly enriched the baseline data on beetle diversity in southwest China, particularly on the Congwe-Xizang Plateau, and provides important scientific support for research into the orange, evolution, and dispersal of beetle fauna in the region. The findings were the result of joint research by multiple scientific institutions and universities, including the Institute of Plateau Biology of Xizang Autonomous Region and the Institute of Zoology under the CAS.
1: A new harvest on the plateau. Meng Deli is a senior agronomist from Shouguang, Shandong Province. He was first invited to help improve vegetable production in the Xizang Autonomous Region in 2016. After years of agricultural work in northern China, he arrived with 60,000 yuan and 5 workers and decided to stay. Nearly a decade later, his teamwork has become part of a big story, expanding the range of produce grown at altitude while passing on techniques that are gradually taking root. The project didn't begin smoothly. The team had to work through altitude sickness, a shortage of supplies for building greenhouses, language barriers and harsh weather. To cope with plateau conditions, the narrow spacing of greenhouse film from 2 meters to 90 centimeters developed ultraviolet resistance plastic that could be used in 2025 and introduced the double layer film, insulation quilts and automatic rolling systems. That trial and error process helps explain what Meng and his colleagues call the Shouguang model. The team introduces a complete greenhouse farming system with seedling cultivation, pest control, temperature management, crop timing, and irrigation fertilizer planning. They adjust the process to local soil, wind, and ultraviolet exposure. If Meng sets a wrong direction, Zhang Yuxiang, a lead technician, helps turn that system into daily practice. Zhang said, much of his work with Hanzang, such as showing local workers when to ventilate, when to water, and how to spot seedling problems, and how to manage crops through changing temperatures. Seedlings were often donated free of charge. Wang Mu, who works at the Med Gongka base, said, people in the area had once grown mainly potatoes and radishes. She said now, so working in the greenhouses, they learned how to grow more vegetables, including Chinese cabbage and green peppers. Song Dan, another local worker, said, vegetables used to be scarce in local diets. Now you can eat whatever you want. The changes are also visible in the scale of local production and the base they have built. According to Meng, the team had introduced more than 100 varieties of fruit and vegetables to the plateau, including strawberries, cherries, wax apples, and passion fruit, most of which were rare in local markets. Meng and his team's journey sits within a longer history of Shandong's aid to Xizang. According to People's Daily, Shandong's first group of aid cadres brought vegetable seeds to Xizang in 1995, and by May 2025, the province had sent 657 cadres and professionals to the region.
0: Nobling, a microcosm of cultural heritage protection in Xizang. In Xizang, places where mountains, rivers, springs, grasslands, forests, and wildlife converge are regarded as ideal setting for leisure and recreation, known as Ling. Such places can be found across the region. In summer, people flock to them for outing, picnic, and relaxation. Located in Lhasa, southwest

0: the China's Xizang Autonomous Region, about 1 kilometer west of the Podala Palace. Noblinga takes its name from a transliteration of Tibetan meaning Cheddar Garden. It once served as the summer palace of successive Dalai Lamas and stands at the largest, most beautifully designed and most historically rich garden complex in Xizang, an exceptional blend of palace architecture and landscape gardens. First constructed in the middle 18th century, Noblinga underwent several expansions before reaching its present scale in the early 20th century. Covering 360,000 square meters, the garden features major palaces such as Wuyopojang, Gyatsangpojang, and Goldenpojang, towering ancient trees, vibrant flowers, winding paths, and elegantly arranged pavilions create a tranquil and picturesque setting. Noblinga is also a vast repository of cultural and artistic treasures, housing numerous guild bronze statues, exquisite murals, and wealth of artifacts. In 1988, it was designated a National Key Cultural Relics Protection Unit by China State Council, and in December 2001, it was inscribed on the UNESCO World Heritage List. Since the establishment of the Xizang Autonomous Region in 1965, the Chinese government has played great importance on cultural heritage protection in Xizang. Following the principle of prioritizing urgent needs and restoring as closely as possible to the original condition, more than 1,400 heritage sites, including Noblinga, have been repaired and restored. Millions of precious cultural relics have been conserved, while numerous historical sites and ancient buildings have been effectively protected, restored, utilized, and managed. By the end of 2025, a total of 1,468 immovable cultural heritage sites had been surveyed and registered across the region, including 70 understate-level protection. There is one UNESCO World Cultural Heritage Site consisting of three locations, the Podala Palace, Noblinga, and Chogang Temple. In addition, more than 1 million movable cultural relics or sets have been catalogued. In 2025, museums across the Xizang Autonomous Region received a total of 4 million visits. Over the past 5 years, major efforts have focused on key projects such as the protection of the ruins of the Gugu Kingdom, the conservation and utilization of ancient manuscripts, including the palm leaf scriptures of the Podala Palace, and environmental improvements at the Noblinga Heritage Site. With about $205 million secured in special fundings for national and regional sources, nearly 400 projects have been implemented, covering restoration, security, preventive conservation, and digital preservation. The range of protection measures has become more diverse, coverage has continued to expand, and the overall condition of cultural heritage in Xizang has been significantly improved. That's news for today. On behalf of our news program editor Yuan Haifang, thanks for listening.
1: Known as the roof of the world, Xizang lies on the world's highest plateau. From lofty snow-clad mountains, beautiful crystal-clear lakes, and vast open prairies filled with unique plateau wildlife, Xizang provides a harmonious picture between human beings and nature. Hello Xizang brings you closer to the dynamic life on the world's highest plateau from Monday to Sunday. Join us for a 60-minute journey across this fascinating wonderland.

0: Now the weather forecast for Friday and Saturday. Lhasa, light rain, a high of 16, low 4. Shikaze, light rain, a high of 16, low 4. Ningxi, light rain cloudy, a high of 15, low 7. Lok, light rain, a high of 19, low 2. Nachu, cloudy sleet, a high of 5, low of minus 1. Chengdu, light rain, a high of 15, low 6. Ngeri, cloudy, turn the highest with a low of 0.
1: In the Xizang Autonomous Region today, the overall social situation is harmonious and stable. The economy continues to develop rapidly. People's living standards are comprehensively improved, presenting a scene of vigorous prosperity.
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0: This is Sunny Road. With vast blue sky, white clouds, and the great Mount Everest, and the splendid Potala Palace.
1: Sunny Road.
0: Sunny Road takes an exciting look into the lives of people here, while showcasing the culture and landscapes of Xizang. This is Sunny Road.
2: 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This is Wen Huiyin Lhasa. Now you are listening to China Xizang Radio and TV Station, and this is the tourism section of Hello Xizang. Qizikatong is located in the canyon of Dameyong Snow Mountain and on the west bank of the Lanchang River. It is at an altitude of 2,300 meters and has a mild climate. Thanks to the relatively low altitude, the area is rich in vegetation and has humid air. Qizika hot spring area has more than 100 springs of different temperatures, making it the place with the most hot springs in Xizang. The water temperature is between 20 and 80 degrees Celsius with different water flow. It is said that the differences in water temperatures lead to different therapeutic effects. Qizikatong has many hot spring hotels and family inns, and has become a tourist resort integrating bathing, leisure, and tourism. Tourists come all year round. Opposite Qizikatong is the surging Lanchang River, and behind it is the beautiful Dameyong Snow Mountain. After enjoying the hot spring in Qizika, it is very convenient for people to visit other attractions. Nearby Qizikatong, on Hongla Mountain, there is a nature reserve for Yunnan golden snub-nosed monkeys. The best time to visit that nature reserve is from April to May every year. At this time, the entire mountain is covered with beautiful rhododendrons, and there is also a chance to see Yunnan snub-nosed monkeys freely leaping and chasing, picking fruits and playing in the forest. It is also very convenient to travel from Qizikatong to the Naxi ethnic township. Not only can you enjoy the salt ponds with a history of 1,000 years, but you can also taste the local specialties. If you happen to catch a celebration event in the township, you may see the local people dancing ancient and charming dances. Today's program will consist of two parts. In the first part, we will learn about the latest cultural and tourism information together. Then in the second part, we will get close to attractions around Qizikatong. Hope you like today's program, and we are very welcome to receive your feedback through email at hello xizang program at 163.com.

0: Hello, you are listening to China Xizang Radio and TV Station. This is Anyeld, the tourism section of Hello Xizang. And now, let's take a look at the latest cultural and tourism information together. First, the peach blossom season in Yinqi has passed, but the rhododendron season will last until May. In Bagai Township, Bomi, the best time to enjoy the flowers is from April to May. Second, starting from May the 1st, the opening hours of the Xizang Museum will be advanced by half an hour, opening at 9:30. The closing time remains unchanged, still at 17:30. Third, the Mount Gangrenbuqi and the Lake Ma Pengyongcuo Scenic Area is scheduled to open to the public on April the 25th, 2026. The scenic area is located in a border region, and it is necessary to apply for a border management area pass in advance.
1: In this wonderland of Xizang, there are fascinating holy mountains and lakes, primeval forests, rare plants and animals, hospitable people, unique folk customs, brilliant art and culture. This place is a perfect travel destination. Join us and tour with Sunny Road.
2: I spent 3 days here, and the hotel's hot springs left a deep impression on me. The hot springs here are combined with other elements, like wine and Tibetan herbs. I also tasted barbecue here, which is delicious. It's not cooked on a grill, but fried on a hot plate. These days, I also strolled around. I visited salt pans and tasted jiajia noodles. Next time, I want to go to the Yunnan Snub-Nosed Monkey Nature Reserve. This time, I only took a distant view of the beautiful Dameyong Snow Mountain from the viewing platform on Hongla Mountain. Tomorrow, I plan to drive to Yunnan Province to continue my trip.
0: Welcome back. What we just heard was the sharing of a tourist who was visiting Qizikatan. And now, let's get close to the National Nature Reserve for Yunnan Snub-Nosed Monkeys and the Salt Ponds with a history of 1,000 years near Qizikatan. Hongla Mountain is located in Mangkang County, Chengdu City, Xizang. It is the first high mountain people will meet when they drive along National Highway 214 entering Xizang. There is a National Nature Reserve for Yunnan Snub-Nosed Monkeys on the mountain. The National Nature Reserve is located in the south of Mangkang County.

0: county, 71 kilometers away from the county seat. The total area is approximately 185,300 hectares with a forest coverage rate of 70% to 80%. The protected area is over 30 kilometers wide and over 80 kilometers long. The highest altitude is 4,700 meters and the lowest is 2,200 meters. This place was listed as an autonomous regional level nature reserve by Xizang in 1993 and was upgraded to a national level nature reserve in 2003. The number of Yunnan snub-nosed monkeys in the reserve has grown from 50 in 1992 to over 1,000 at present. Apart from the Yunnan snub-nosed monkey, there are many other precious animals in the reserve, such as the clouded leopard, snow leopard, and wild ox, which are national first-class protected wild animals, and the red panda, lynx, and macaque, which are national second-class protected wild animals. Here also grows a rich variety of plants, such as spruce, cedar, and cypress. Starting from Chuzuka Township, it takes about 10 minutes by car to reach Jiada Village in the Naxi Ethnic Township, the earliest salt-producing area of Mongkang County. The ancient salt wells and the salt pans are about 110 kilometers away from Mongkang, with an altitude of 2,270 meters to 2,360 meters. Salt pans consist of several pillar-type wooden shed structures. Each square or rectangular wooden structure roof is built on several wooden columns with wood as the pillar. Crushed herbs and soil dug under the old salt pans are covered on the roof to form a small salt pan. These kinds of wooden shed structures are overlapped on the slope near the Lancang River and formed the salt pans we can see today. After pouring brine from salt wells on salt pans under the action of minerals and microorganisms, the brine on salt pans takes on different colors, like a color palette on the hillside. A patchwork of salt pans stacked like a terrace, colorful and very spectacular. If you go to the salt sheds under the salt pans, which are dim and low, as if you are approaching the karst cave, it is another kind of scenery. The salt shed is made of Tibetan cypress wood, and the beams of salt sheds are covered with salt floors. The brine seeping from the salt pans slowly formed the columns of salt hanging down, which look like stalactite. Below the salt columns, there are salt shoes formed by brine crystallization, which look like stalagmite. The white salt column can also be used as a season. A few months long only grows an inch, always be collected once a year before the spring festival. Salt shoes can be ornamentations for people to enjoy, and the bigger they are, the more valuable they are. Salt produced with red color has a high output and is mostly used in livestock breeding and health bath. Salt produced with white color is of high quality and low in quantity, and it is also more expensive. It is often used in cooking and making butter tea.
1: In this wonderland of Xizang, there are fascinating holy mountains and lakes, primeval forests, rare plants and animals, hospitable people, unique folk customs, brilliant art and culture. This place is a perfect travel destination. Join us and tour with Sunny Road.

Welcome back. You are listening to China Xizang Radio and TV Station. This is Sunny, the tourism section of Hello Xizang. And now, we are talking about the delicious food that can be tasted around Qizikatong. Jia Jia Noodles, with its unique way of refilling noodles in small bowls and counting stones, has become a vivid symbol of the culinary culture in Eastern

over the country sit around the long tables. In front of them, five or six tree noodles are stacked in small bowls. Restaurateurs move around among customers. As soon as restaurateurs see empty bowls of customers, they immediately refill the bowls with noodles. The movements of restaurateurs as swift as nimble birds flit through the forest. On the table, pebbles kept piling up as the number of eaten noodles increased. The cheering of one more bowl and the cheers of tourists counting how many bowls of noodles they ate could be heard. The aroma of delicious noodles mingled with laughter and joy. Apart from the interesting counting method, the core charm of Jia Jia noodles lies in its delicious flavor. The core secret to the chewy texture of the noodles lies in thoroughly mixing buckwheat flour or high gluten flour with native eggs, adding alkaline water and kneading flour dough repeatedly. The soup of Jia Jia noodles is based on pork bones, salt sun-dried in salt ponds, and spices such as star anise and cinnamon added. The soup will be simmered over low heat until the ingredients are deeply integrated, resulting in a mellow soup base. The pork is chopped into tiny minced meat and then stir-fried, and finally be added to the soup base for seasoning. From kneading the dough to serving it in bowls, the entire process adheres to the detailed steps and the traditional ingredients passed down through the generations, ensuring that each bowl of noodles has a stable flavor. Jia Jia noodles have become an iconic and worth trying food in the travel guides for the Yunnan to Xizang and the Sichuan to Xizang routes. It attracts tourists to visit Mongkang just to experience the unique fun of refilling noodles in small bowls and counting stones. On various travel platforms, there are many check-in notes about Jia Jia noodles. Besides Jia Jia noodles, Mongkang has another specialty that might surprise you, and that is wine. The following information comes from the website www.chinadaily.com.cn. As spring arrives in Mongkang County, Chengdu, Xizang Autonomous Region, vineyards are budding back to life, signaling the start of new growing season. Fed by intense high-altitude sunlight and snowmelt from nearby mountains, the grapes grown here will, in a few months, be transformed into wines increasingly found a place on the global stage. Located at the crossroads of Xizang, Sichuan, and Yunnan, Mongkang has a wine-making history dating back to the mid-18th century when grape wines were introduced along the ancient Tea House Road. Mongkang is now at the forefront of China's agricultural development efforts, with plans to establish a modern agricultural industrial park and a

0: The county boasts 216 hectares of cultivated vineyards, 6 enterprises, and over 80 family-run wineries. Together, they produced 2,180 metric tons of wine in 2025, contributing 131 million yuan, around $19 million, to the local economy.
1: In this wonderland of Xizang, there are fascinating holy mountains and lakes, primeval forests, rare plants and animals, hospitable people, unique folk customs, brilliant art and culture. This place is a perfect travel destination. Join us and tour with Sunny Road.

Welcome back. You are listening to China Xizang Radio and TV Station. This is Anyard, the tourism section of Hello Xizang. And now, we are talking about a traditional dance in Mangkang County. At the first stop in Xizang, along the ancient tea house road, Mangkang County in Chengdu boasts rich and colorful folk culture due to its unique geographical features and profound cultural heritage. Xianzi is a traditional Tibetan instrument usually played by men, a kind of folk art that combines song, dance, and string music. In Mangkang was also called Xianzi. Xianzi dance originated in the Tang Dynasty, which was included in the National List of Intangible Cultural Heritage in 2006. Mangkang is known as the hometown of Xianzi dance. Living on this land of over 10,000 square kilometers, the people of Mangkang have gradually created their unique ethnic art of song and dance.

0: During the Xianzi dance performance, the male and the female dance teams each form a half circle, sometimes gathering in a circle and sometimes spreading out, singing and dancing at the same time. The moves of male performers emphasize the use of boots and the stomping of feet, demonstrating the bold and wild beauty of Xianzi dance. The moves of female performers highlight the gentle and flowing beauty of their long sleeves. Dressed in traditional Tibetan attire, performers change formations from time to time, sometimes gathering in the center, sometimes spreading out, and sometimes holding hands in circles. The Xianzi dance is a dance with high freedom. It can be danced in regardless of the number of people, the size of the venue, or whether on or off stage. Men and women sung in harmony one after another to express their inner emotions. The ancient and elegant Xianzi dance has lyrics that express a wide range of content. There are songs about labor and life, depictions of natural scenery, expressions of love, and wishes for drinking. Nowadays, whenever there are happy events, such as moving to a new house or getting married, the locals will perform a Xianzi dance. In Mangkang, everyone can dance and enjoy the Xianzi dance. Zeren Wangdui is the director of the folk art troupe of Mangkang County and also a national-level inheritor of intangible cultural heritage. Zeren Wangdui said, in the past, when performing the Xianzi dance, they kept dancing from night until day. Zeren Wangdui was influenced by his elder since his childhood, and the Xianzi dance skills he learned were from his father, Ge Song. Since 1984, Zeren Wangdui has done a great deal of work for the inheritance, innovation, and the dissemination of Mangkang Xianzi dance. To preserve the precious tradition, folk artists in Mangkang have been teaching and performing it in schools. The dance has also been adapted to gymnastic exercises in 30 primary and secondary schools in the county.
1: In this wonderland of Xizang, there are fascinating holy mountains and lakes, primeval forests, rare plants and animals, hospitable people, unique folk customs, brilliant art and culture. This place is a perfect travel destination. Join us and tour with Sunny Road.
0: Okay, that is for today. Thanks for joining us. If you have any comments or suggestions, please email us at hellosizangprogram@163.com. This is Wen Hui in Lhasa. Hope you have a great day and bye for now.
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7: Catch up the latest news reports about Xizang, or in China's Xizang News.
4: Xizang advances ecological environment protection during the 15th five-year plan period.
5: Xizang achieved a remarkable success in para sports during the 14th five-year plan period.
4: Qinghai Xizang Railway, two decades on, a half-fold railway success, delivers an environmental victory on the roof of the world.
5: Plateau biodiversity highlighted by discovery of 99 new insect species in China.
4: New harvest on plateau.
5: Doubling a microcosm of cultural heritage protection in Xizang.
4: Xizang advances ecological environment protection during the 15th five-year plan period. Recently, a report learned from the Department of Ecology and Environment of Xizang Autonomous Region that during the 15th five-year plan period, Xizang will leverage its role as a crucial national ecological security barrier to focus on building beautiful Xizang, a national ecological civilization highland. Through systematic planning and targeted efforts, the region aims to elevate ecological environment protection efforts to a new level. Xizang constantly enjoys strong political support, favorable policies, and robust momentum in ecological protection, laying a solid foundation for advancing ecological civilization. During the 15th five-year plan period, the region will uphold the party's overall leadership in ecological construction, implement Xi Jinping's thought on ecological civilization, embrace the principle that lucid waters and lush mountains are invaluable assets, and pursue environmental protection with higher standards and practical measures. Entering a new development phase, Xizang will focus on the goals of creating beautiful region and national ecological highland. It will advance the 1+8 framework for building beautiful Xizang and the 5 areas in one system approach for establishing national ecological civilization highland. These efforts aim to improve environment quality and deliver visible, tangible achievements for the public. In ecological governance, Xizang will pursue targeted, sun-based, and law-based pollution control. It will adopt a holistic approach to managing mountains, waters, forests, farmlands, grasslands, and deserts, safeguarding blue skies, clear waters, and clean soil. The region is committed to maintaining the diversity, stability, sustainability of its plateau ecosystem, consolidating its position as national leader in environmental quality. To build a modern environmental governance system, Xizang will deepen reforms in the ecological and environmental sector and improve mechanisms for green, low-carbon development. It will strengthen archaeological inspections to ensure accountability at all levels, accelerate development of smart monitoring network with full coverage, intelligent sensing and early warning capabilities, and enforce strict environmental regulations. A full process oversight mechanism will rigorously crack down on environmental violations. A representative from the Department of Ecology and Environment stated that in 2026, Xizang will strictly uphold the boundaries of national ecological security, accelerate the green and low-carbon transition, and continue advancing ecosystem protection and pollution prevention. These steps will ensure a solid start to the 15th Five-Year Plan, strengthen the national ecological security barrier, and support the construction of new modern socialist Xizang.
5: Xizang achieved a remarkable success in parasports during the 14th Five-Year Plan period. During the 14th Five-Year Plan period, Xizang made significant strides in sports development, achieving notable success in parasports. In 2025, a series of events were successfully held, including the first Xizang Autonomous Region Games for persons with disabilities, the first Laga Games for persons with disabilities, and the first Sauk County Games for persons with disabilities in Nukchu. In December 2025, Xizang athletes competed with a determination at the 12th National Games for Persons with Disabilities and the 9th National Special Olympic Games, securing a total of 24 gold, 32 silver, and 20 bronze medals. The Special Olympic men's basketball team captured gold, while the women's team earned silver. Athletes Yixi Luozhi and Qu Jiesang won 8 gold medals in Special Olympic powerlifting, setting a new record for Xizang in the Special Olympic Games. Xizang athlete also secured 5th place finishes at the 2025 National Para Taekwondo Championship, the Tokyo Deaflympic Selection Tournament, and the Taekwondo Competition at the 12th National Games for Persons with Disabilities. In terms of regular sports events and fitness activities, the region successfully hosted the first five-player chess for persons with disabilities and the AI challenge for blind chess, fostering a vibrant atmosphere where everyone enjoys sports and fitness is accessible everywhere. In public welfare, the Xizang Autonomous Region Sports Association for Persons with Disabilities implemented the Rehabilitation into Homes initiative. The program delivered customized assistive devices to 135 individuals with severe disabilities and their families, provided hands-on operational training, and established a long-term follow-up mechanism, bringing rehabilitation services directly into people's homes.
4: Qinghai Xizang Railway, two decades on, a hard-fought railway, success delivers an environmental victory on the roof of the world. Construction of historic Qinghai Xizang Railway through mountains, permafrost, and high altitude is seen as an engineering marvel. The region is also home to wealth of rare wildlife. Modernizing the railway is economically beneficial for the region and also provides protection for the delicate habitat. Passengers can take in the view while the rail line makes its way through the roof of the world. What they can see today are the struggles and the hardships it took to build Qinghai Xizang Railway decades ago. He Zhijun, maintenance worker, Qinghai Xizang Railway, said it was very difficult. They lived in tent. When he was working, his hands body was covered with sand. In the morning, they had sand in their eyes and in their noses. These days, electricity powers a train along much of the route, recognized as the highest in the world, and the tracks are testimony to overcoming adversity while protecting the fragile ecosystem. Concessions in the route were made to ensure the habitat of black-necked cranes, and in many places, rail lines are elevated to low demand envelope to roam freely.

0: in their home. Li Chengjun said the belt railway protects the local ecosystem. In many places, the belt bridges to lead the way. Local wildlife is now protected to a great extent and can pass under the railway, and they effectively protect the ecosystem. Millions of people each year now ride this rail line. It has become an economic linchpin. Those who work and ride those efforts, such as planting trees and fences that keep sand drifts from blocking the tracks, protect the environment and the people. Li Chengjun said, protecting the water, the green mountains, while developing the railroad is now deeply rooted in everyone's heart here. You see it in all their actions. It is deeply entrenched. He Zhijun is now the unofficial caretaker of the rail line's history. He proudly shows tickets, vouchers, receipts, and other items he had collected while working here for 42 years. He said, this is certificate of receipts on the railroad from the 1950s. This will all end up in a museum, just like these items. He likes to share his lifeline of memories. It used to take 30 hours to travel from Xining to Guam. Now the energy-efficient train makes the trip in 5 hours.
1: Plateau biodiversity highlighted by discovery of 99 new insect species in China. According to a study published in the international journal Zootaxis, Chinese researchers have discovered and named one new insect genus and 99 new insect species, shedding fresh light on the diversity of beetles in China, particularly on the Chongqing-Xizang Plateau in the west of the country. The newly identified genus named Medog is endemic to Medog County in southwestern China's Xizang Autonomous Region. Of the 99 new species, 62 were found in Medog, 22 in other parts of Xizang, and 15 in other Chinese provincial level regions. The distribution pattern further underscores the importance of Medog in the biodiversity landscape of both China and the world. Ge Siqing, a researcher at the Institute of Zoology under the Chinese Academy of Science, or CAS, said beetles represent the most species-rich group of insects on Earth and serves as an important indicator species for assessing environmental quality. Ge said, the study has significantly enriched the baseline data on beetle diversity in southwest China, particularly on the Chongqing-Xizang Plateau, and provides important scientific support for research into the orange, evolution, and dispersal of beetle fauna in the region. The findings were the result of joint research by multiple scientific institutions and universities, including the Institute of Plateau Biology of Xizang Autonomous Region and the Institute of Zoology under the CAS.
0: A new harvest on the plateau. Meng Deli is a senior agronomist from Shouguang, Shandong Province. He was first invited to help improve vegetable production in the Xizang Autonomous Region in 2016. After years of agricultural work in northern China, he arrived with 60,000 yuan and 5 workers and decided to stay. Nearly a decade later, his teamwork has become part of a big story, expanding the range of produce grown at altitude while passing on techniques that are gradually taking root. The project didn't begin smoothly. The team had to work through altitude sickness, a shortage of supplies for building greenhouses, language barriers and harsh weather. To cope with plateau conditions, the narrow spacing of greenhouse film from 2 meters to 90 centimeters developed ultraviolet resistance plastic that could be used in 2025 and introduced the double layer film, insulation quilts, and automatic rolling systems. That trial and error process helps explain what Meng and his colleagues call the Shouguang model. The team introduces a complete greenhouse farming system with seedling cultivation, pest control, temperature management, crop timing, and irrigation fertilizer planning.

0: They adjust the process to local soil, wind, and ultraviolet exposure. If Meng sets the wrong direction, Zhang Yuxiang, a lead technician, helps turn that system into daily practice. Zhang said much of his work with Hanzang, such as showing local workers when to ventilate, when to water, and how to spot seedling problems, and how to manage crops through changing temperatures. Seedlings were often donated free of charge. Wang Mu, who works at the Met Gongka base, said people in the area had once grown mainly potatoes and radishes. She said now, through working in the greenhouses, they learned how to grow more vegetables, including Chinese cabbage and green peppers. Song Dan, another local worker, said vegetables used to be scarce in local diets. Now you can eat whatever you want. The changes are also visible in the scale of local production and the base they have built. According to Meng, the team had introduced more than 100 varieties of fruit and vegetables to the plateau, including strawberries, cherries, wax apples, and passion fruit, most of which were rare in local markets. Meng and his team's journey sits within a longer history of Shandong's aid to Xizang. According to People's Daily, Shandong's first group of eight cadres brought vegetable seeds to Xizang in 1995, and by May 2025, the province had sent 657 cadres and professionals to the region.
1: Noblink, a microcosm of cultural heritage protection in Xizang. In Xizang places where mountains, rivers, springs, grasslands, forests, and wildlife converge are regarded as ideal setting for leisure and recreation, known as Ling. Such places can be found across the region. In summer, people flock to them for outing, picnic, and relaxation. Located in Lhasa, southwest China's Xizang Autonomous Region, about 1 kilometer west of the Podala Palace, Noblinga takes its name from a transliteration of Tibetan meaning, Cheddar Garden. It once served as the summer palace of successive Dalai Lamas and stands at the largest, most beautifully designed and most historically rich garden complex in Xizang, an exceptional blend of palace architecture and landscape gardens. First constructed in the middle 18th century, Noblinga underwent several expansions before reaching its present scale in the early 20th century. Covering 360,000 square meters, the garden features major palaces such as the Wuyo Pujang, Gansan Pujang, and Golden Pujang, towering ancient trees, vibrant flowers, winding paths, and elegantly arranged pavilions create a tranquil and picturesque setting. Noblinga is also a vast repository of cultural and artistic treasures, housing numerous gilt bronze statues, exquisite murals, and wealth of artifacts. In 1988, it was designated a National Key Cultural Relics Protection Unit by China State Council, and in December 2001, it was inscribed on the UNESCO World Heritage List. Since the establishment of the Xizang Autonomous Region in 1965, the Chinese government has played great importance on cultural heritage protection in Xizang. Following the principle of prioritizing urgent needs and restoring as closely as possible to the original condition, more than 1,400 heritage sites, including Noblinga, have been repaired and restored. Millions of precious cultural relics have been conserved, while numerous historical sites and ancient buildings have been effectively protected, restored, utilized, and managed. By the end of 2025, a total of 1,468 immovable cultural heritage sites had been surveyed and registered across the region, including 70 understate-level protection. There is one UNESCO World Cultural Heritage Site consisting of three locations, the Podala Palace, Noblinga, and Chokang Temple. In addition, more than 1 million movable cultural relics or sets have been catalogued. In 2025, museums across the Xizang Autonomous Region received a total of 4 million visits. Over the past 5 years, major efforts have focused on key projects such as the protection of the ruins of the Gugu Kingdom, the conservation and utilization of ancient manuscripts, including the palm leaf scriptures of the Podala Palace, and environmental improvements at the Noblinga Heritage Site. With about $205 million secured in special fundings for national and regional sources, nearly 400 projects have been implemented, covering restoration, security, preventive conservation, and digital preservation. The range of protection measures has become more diverse, coverage has continued to expand, and the overall condition of cultural heritage in Xizang has been significantly improved. That's news for today. On behalf of our news program editor Yuan Haifang, thanks for listening.
2: Known as the roof of the world, Xizang lies on the world's highest plateau. From lofty snow-clad mountains, beautiful crystal-clear lakes, and vast open prairies filled with unique plateau wildlife, Xizang provides a harmonious picture between human beings and nature. Hello Xizang brings you closer to the dynamic life on the world's highest plateau from Monday to Sunday. 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

0: Now the weather forecast for Friday and Saturday. Lhasa, light rain, a high of 16, low 4. Shikaze, light rain, a high of 16, low 4. Ningxi, light rain, cloudy, a high of 15, low 7. Lok, light rain, a high of 19, low 2. Nachu, cloudy sleet, a high of 5, low minus 1. Chengdu, light rain, a high of 15, low 6. Ngeri, cloudy, turn the highest with low of 0.
1: In the Xizang Autonomous Region today, the overall social situation is harmonious and stable. The economy continues to develop rapidly. People's living standards are comprehensively improved, presenting a scene of vigorous prosperity.
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1: 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With vast blue sky, white clouds, and the great Mount Everest, and the splendid Potala Palace.
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1: Sunny Road takes an exciting look into the lives of people here, while showcasing the culture and landscapes of Xizang. This is Sunny Road.
0: Welcome to Sunny Road. This is Wen Huiying Lhasa. 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Qizikatong is located in the canyon of Dameyong Snow Mountain and on the west bank of the Lancang River. It is at an altitude of 2,300 feet.

100 meters, and has a mild climate. Thanks to the relatively low altitude, the area is rich in vegetation and has humid air. Chizuka hot spring area has more than 100 springs of different temperatures, making it the place with the most hot springs in Xizang. The water temperature is between 20 and 80 degrees Celsius with different water flow. It is said that the differences in water temperatures lead to different therapeutic effects. Chizuka town has many hot spring hotels and family inns and has become a tourist resort integrating bathing, leisure and tourism. Tourists come all year round. Opposite Chizuka town is the surging Lanchang River and behind it is the beautiful Dameyong Snow Mountain. After enjoying the hot spring in Chizuka, it is very convenient for people to visit other attractions. Nearby Chizuka town, on Hongla Mountain, there is a nature reserve for Yunnan golden snub-nosed monkeys. The best time to visit that nature reserve is from April to May every year. At this time, the entire mountain is covered with beautiful rhododendrons, and there is also a chance to see Yunnan snub-nosed monkeys freely leaping and chasing, picking fruits and playing in the forest. It is also very convenient to travel from Chizuka town to the Naxi ethnic township. Not only can you enjoy the salt ponds with a history of 1,000 years, but you can also taste the local specialties. If you happen to catch a celebration event in the township, you may see the local people dancing ancient and charming dances. Today's program will consist of two parts. In the first part, we will learn about the latest cultural and tourism information together. Then in the second part, we will get close to attractions around Chizuka town. Hope you like today's program, and we are very welcome to receive your feedback through email at hello xizang program@163.com.

Hello, you are listening to China Xizang Radio and TV Station. This is Anirud, the tourism section of Hello Xizang. And now, let's take a look at the latest cultural and tourism information together. First, the peach blossom season in Yinqi has passed, but the rhododendron season will last until May. In Bagai Township, Bomi, the best time to enjoy the flowers is from April to May. Second, starting from May the 1st,

0: The opening hours of the Xizang Museum will be advanced by half an hour, opening at 9:30. The closing time remains unchanged, still at 17:30. Third, the Mount Gangrenbuqi and the Lake Ma Pengyuncuo Scenic Area is scheduled to open to the public on April the 25th, 2026. The scenic area is located in a border region, and it is necessary to apply for a border management area pass in advance.
1: In this wonderland of Xizang, there are fascinating holy mountains and lakes, primeval forests, rare plants and animals, hospitable people, unique folk customs, brilliant art and culture. This place is a perfect travel destination. Join us and tour with Sunny Road.
2: I spent 3 days here, and the hotel's hot springs left a deep impression on me. The hot springs here are combined with other elements, like wine and Tibetan herbs. I also tasted barbecue here, which is delicious. It's not cooked on a grill, but fried on a hot plate. These days, I also strolled around. I visited salt pans and tasted jiajia noodles. Next time, I want to go to the Yunnan Snub-Nosed Monkey Nature Reserve. This time, I only took a distant view of the beautiful Dameyong Snow Mountain from the viewing platform on Hongla Mountain. Tomorrow, I plan to drive to Yunnan Province to continue my trip.
0: Welcome back. What we just heard was the sharing of a tourist who was visiting Qizikatong. And now, let's get close to the National Nature Reserve for Yunnan Snub-Nosed Monkeys and the Salt Ponds with a history of 1,000 years near Qizikatong. Hongla Mountain is located in Mangkang County, Chengdu City, Xizang. It is the first high mountain people will meet when they drive along National Highway 214 entering Xizang. There is a National Nature Reserve for Yunnan Snub-Nosed Monkeys on the mountain. The National Nature Reserve is located in the south of Mangkang County, 71 kilometers away from the county seat. The total area is approximately 185,300 hectares with a forest coverage rate of 70% to 80%. The protected area is over 30 kilometers wide and over 80 kilometers long. The highest altitude is 4,700 meters and the lowest is 2,200 meters. This place was listed as an autonomous regional level nature reserve by Xizang in 1993 and was upgraded to a national level nature reserve in 2003. The number of Yunnan snub-nosed monkeys in the reserve has grown from 50 in 1992 to over 1,000 at present. Apart from the Yunnan snub-nosed monkey, there are many other precious animals in the reserve, such as the clouded leopard, snow leopard, and wild ox, which are national first-class protected wild animals, and the red panda, lynx, and macaque, which are national second-class protected wild animals. Here also grows a rich variety of plants, such as spruce, cedar, and cypress. Starting from Qizika Township, it takes about 10 minutes by car to reach Jiada Village in the Naxi Ethnic Township, the earliest salt-producing area of Mangkang County. The ancient salt wells and the salt pans are about 110 kilometers away from Mangkang, with an altitude of 2,270 meters to 2,360 meters. Salt ponds consist of several pillar-type wooden shed structures. Each square or rectangular wooden structure roof is built on several wooden columns with wood as the pillar. Crushed herbs and soil dug under the old salt pans are covered on the roof to form a small salt pan. These kinds of wooden shed structures are overlapped on the slope near the Lanchang River and formed the salt pans we can see today. After pouring brine from salt wells on salt pans under the action of minerals and microorganisms, the brine on salt pans takes on different colors. like a color palette on the hillside. A patchwork of salt ponds stacked like a terrace, colorful and very spectacular. If you go to the salt sheds under the salt ponds, which are dim and low, as if you are approaching the karst cave, it is another kind of scenery. The salt shed is made of Tibetan cypress wood, and the beams of salt sheds are covered with salt floors. The brine seeping from the salt ponds slowly formed the columns of salt hanging down, which look like stalactite. Below the salt columns, there are salt shoes formed by brine crystallization, which look like stalagmite. The white salt column can also be used as a season. A few months long only grows an inch, always be collected once a year before the spring festival. Salt shoes can be ornamentations for people to enjoy, and the bigger they are, the more valuable they are. Salt produced with red color has a high output and is mostly used in livestock breeding and health bath. Salt produced with white color is of high quality and low in quantity, and it is also more expensive. It is often used in cooking and making butter tea.
1: In this wonderland of Xizang, there are fascinating holy mountains and lakes, primeval forests, rare plants and animals, hospitable people, unique folk customs, brilliant art and culture. This place is a perfect travel destination. 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

Welcome back. You are listening to China Xizang Radio and TV Station. This is 7-year-old, the tourism section of Hello Xizang. And now, we are talking about the delicious food that can be tasted around Qizikatan. Jia Jia Noodles, with its unique way of refilling noodles in small bowls and counting stones, has become a vivid symbol of the culinary culture in eastern Xizang. It has transformed from a common noodle dish into a popular regional business card, not only connecting the emotions and the livelihoods of the local people, but also becoming the key for countless tourists to unlock Tibetan culture. In restaurants and farmhouse enjoyment places, the following cheerful scenes are played out every day. Tourists from all over the country sit around the long tables. In front of them, 5 or 6 chewy noodles are stacked in small bowls. Restaurateurs move around among customers. As soon as restaurateurs see empty bowls of customers, they immediately refill the bowls with noodles. The movements of restaurateurs as swift as nimble birds flit through the forest. On the table, pebbles kept piling up as the number of eaten noodles increased. The cheering of one more bowl and the cheers of tourists counting how many bowls of noodles they ate could be heard. The aroma of delicious noodles mingled with laughter and joy. Apart from the interesting counting method, the core charm of Jia Jia noodles lies in its delicious flavor. The core secret to the chewy texture of the noodles lies in thoroughly mixing buckwheat flour or high gluten flour with native eggs, adding alkaline water and kneading flour dough repeatedly. The soup of Jia Jia noodles is based on pork bones, salt sun-dried in salt ponds, and spices such as star anise and cinnamon added. The soup will be simmered over low heat until the ingredients are deeply integrated, resulting in a mellow soup base. The pork is chopped into tiny minced meat and then stir-fried, and finally be added to the soup base for seasoning. From kneading the dough to serving it in bowls, the entire process adheres to the detailed steps and the traditional ingredients passed down through the generations, ensuring that each bowl of noodles has a stable flavor. Jia Jia noodles have become an iconic and worth trying food in the travel guides for the Yunnan to Xizang and the Sichuan to Xizang routes. It attracts tourists to visit Mangkang just to experience the unique fun of refilling noodles in small bowls and counting stones. On various travel platforms, there are many check-in notes about Jia Jia noodles. Besides Jia Jia noodles, Mangkang has another specialty that might surprise you, and that is wine. The following information comes from the website www.chinadaily.com.cn. As spring arrives in Mangkang County, Chengdu, Xizang Autonomous Region, vineyards are budding back to life, signaling the start of new growing season. Fed by intense high-altitude sunlight and snowmelt from nearby mountains, the grapes grown here will, in a few months, be transformed into wines increasingly found a place on the global stage. Located at the crossroads of Xizang, Sichuan, and Yunnan, Mangkang has a wine-making history dating back to the mid-18th century when grape wines were introduced along the ancient Tea House Road. Mangkang is now at the forefront of China's agricultural development efforts, with plans to establish a modern agricultural industrial park and a grape industry cluster to promote winery upgrades and research. The government also aims to form a regional wine association to ensure sustainable industry growth.

0: The county boasts 216 hectares of cultivated vineyards, 6 enterprises, and over 80 family-run wineries. Together, they produced 2,180 metric tons of wine in 2025, contributing 131 million yuan, around $19 million, to the local economy.
1: In this wonderland of Xizang, there are fascinating holy mountains and lakes, primeval forests, rare plants and animals, hospitable people, unique folk customs, brilliant art and culture. This place is a perfect travel destination. Join us and tour with Sunny Road.

Welcome back. You're listening to China Xizang Radio and TV Station. This is Anirud, the tourism section of Hello Xizang. And now, we're talking about a traditional dance in Mangkang County. At the first stop in Xizang, along the ancient Tea House Road, Mangkang County in Chengdu boasts rich and colorful folk culture due to its unique geographical features and profound cultural heritage. Xianzi is a traditional Tibetan instrument usually played by men, a kind of folk art that combines song, dance, and string music. In Mangkang was also called Xianzi. Xianzi dance originated in the Tang Dynasty, which was included in the National List of Intangible Cultural Heritage in 2006. Mangkang is known as the hometown of Xianzi dance. Living on this land of over 10,000 square kilometers, the people of Mangkang have gradually created their unique ethnic art of song and dance.

0: During the Xianzi dance performance, the male and the female dance teams each form a half circle, sometimes gathering in a circle and sometimes spreading out, singing and dancing at the same time. The moves of male performers emphasize the use of boots and the stomping of feet, demonstrating the bold and wild beauty of Xianzi dance. The moves of female performers highlight the gentle and flowing beauty of their long sleeves. Dressed in traditional Tibetan attire, performers change formations from time to time, sometimes gathering in the center, sometimes spreading out, and sometimes holding hands in circles. The Xianzi dance is a dance with high freedom. It can be danced in regardless of the number of people, the size of the venue, or whether on or off stage. Men and women sung in harmony one after another to express their inner emotions. The ancient and elegant Xianzi dance has lyrics that express a wide range of content. There are songs about labor and life, depictions of natural scenery, expressions of love, and wishes for drinking. Nowadays, whenever there are happy events, such as moving to a new house or getting married, the locals will perform a Xianzi dance. In Mangkang, everyone can dance and enjoy the Xianzi dance. Zeren Wangdui is the director of the folk art troupe of Mangkang County and also a national-level inheritor of intangible cultural heritage. Zeren Wangdui said, in the past, when performing the Xianzi dance, they kept dancing from night until day. Zeren Wangdui was influenced by his elder since his childhood, and the Xianzi dance skills he learned were from his father, Ge Song. Since 1984, Zeren Wangdui has done a great deal of work for the inheritance, innovation, and the dissemination of Mangkang Xianzi dance. To preserve the precious tradition, folk artists in Mangkang have been teaching and performing it in schools. The dance has also been adapted to gymnastic exercises in 30 primary and secondary schools in the county.
1: In this wonderland of Xizang, there are fascinating holy mountains and lakes, primeval forests, rare plants and animals, hospitable people, unique folk customs, brilliant art and culture. This place is a perfect travel destination. Join us and tour with Sunny Road.
0: Okay, that is for today. Thanks for joining us. If you have any comments or suggestions, please email us at hellosizangprogram@163.com. This is Wen Hui in Lhasa. Hope you have a great day and bye for now.
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